0: WDR 2. 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
1: I was distracted and in traffic. 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Were you out drinking? Were you in the living room chilling, watching television?

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But if the world was ending, you'd come over, right? You'd come over and you'd stay the night.

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If the world was ending, you'd come over right. Right. If the world was ending, you would come over right. Right.

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2: And we can't wait to see you all in Düsseldorf.
3: Immer eure Hits. Jetzt im WDR 2 Musikmix. I love this feeling. It's a real wine repeated. Martin Garrix und Ed Sheeran.